Lima 6, traffic stop. 428, Bravo, Juliet, November, Quebec. Going to be about the 320 block of Pickens Gap on a silver Mitsubishi sedan.

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1: Do I have anyone close to Lima 6?
2: Central. 248. 71E, Bravo Romeo Hotel Papa is going to be on Nissan Maxima, or northbound, Mimosa Heights.

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1: I added him to the call. Can you give a hand sign certified? And can you check him local and out of Knox?

Thanks, General. Ian, it's got a reckless driver on Prophet Springs now. Started Middle Settlements of Glory. Complaint is advising the blue Ford Excursion in front of him was throwing garbage and hitting the complainant's car. They're now on Prophet Springs. Tag is Bravo Romeo Romeo 4286. Comes back to 3014 McCarty Road in Louisville to a Jesse James Marley. It's a Ford Excursion, I believe. Ford Explorer.

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0: considering a Maryville first responders medical call. 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
1: Fog one.
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0: considering the Maryville First Responders Medical Call. 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
1: Fog one.
0: Squad 12044.
2: 10-4, just be advised, we just got a callback from the complainant about the male subject just in front of the swing on the ground.
3: Okay, disregard that. Just another guy wearing camo pants.
2: 10-4. They also advise he is next to a bush.
3: 10-4.
0: It's going to be 2105. Correction on the address. Looks like 2105 West Lamar. All right, just confirming, 2105 West Lamar Alexander Parkway, 9-year-old male choking. It does appear to be breathing at this time.
4: Should be a resident, so let me double check with AMR. Correction, it's going to be a Weigels. 2105 West Lamar is going to be the Weigels.

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Comm Center, all units, special attention, County Zone 4, in the area of Jeffries Hollow Road and Bowling Road, Jeffries Hollow Road and Bowling Road. Complaint advised on Jeffrey Hollows coming in towards Blount County. He is behind a blue Honda that cannot maintain lane, possibly impaired driver, Tennessee tag, 841 Bravo November Hotel Kilo.

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1: Accident, impaired driver. They're at the three-way stop. 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

The complaint I got is they're staying on El Joy towards Heritage High School. They cannot maintain speed when other vehicles are approaching. The vehicle slows way down.

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0: 132, Bravo Lima Whiskey X-ray. Black SUV, westbound Pellissippi Parkway, exit ramp, Alcoa Highway.

0: Got a call for a domestic, 4412 Vinegar Valley Road, 4412 Vinegar Valley Road, cross of Pitmonk Road. 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

0: 246 Charlie, so. Bravo Foxtrot, Romeo Hotel. It's going to be at Grace Land, south on Highway McDonald's.
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1: Maryville Fire, have a lift assist on link 2516 Willow Bend, 2516 Willow Bend, crossing Willow Creek.
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0: 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We're going to be en route over to the Browns Creek area for 70.
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3: Six 80 Bravo Quebec, Romeo Tango. It's been a silver Honda Civic. 680 parking lot. Peace, Bravo.
4: Yeah.

0: Center, Blount County Fire, have a structure fire, house on fire, cross the street from 2046 Old Niles Ferry Road, 2046 Old Niles Ferry Road. It's going to be the house across the street. There are flames and smoke coming out of the front windows of the residence. There's a male outside with a water hose trying to combat the fire.
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0: 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It comes back to Austin Margaram. He's suspended negative 29.
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2: 18 will be assuming Old Niles Ferry command. Tanker one, when you get here, establish water supply. 83, 43 is packing out to start putting water on the fire.
3: Great, Bravo, Quebec Victor Hotel. 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
4: 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Got two lines off. One's on the Alpha side, 33's going to the Charlie side.
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3: 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You're going to start assisting in tanker shuttle operations. We are on Tanker 1. 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

0: How are you looking on the Charlie side?
1: I'm good, Chief. As far as inside structures, we're good on the exposure over here.
0: Copy that. Go ahead, 43.
2: We've got to get off on the interior fire. Just some small stuff burning inside.
0: Copy that. 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

0: Taker 4, I don't believe I reached you. Coming in past Fairview School here, you'll be the next Taker after Taker 10.
1: Command for
0: 43. Go ahead.
1: We need to get more personnel so I can get an overhaul crew.
0: Repeat, you need more personnel for what?
1: We need to get two more here. Need them for overhaul.
0: And the Armitage about to come your way. 36, hold radio traffic. 81 and 50 will be with you shortly. As more personnel comes on scene, we'll move them to that direction. Copy. 50, will you grab that New York hook out of the back engine 4?
2: Smoky Mountain Speedway has called and advised that you have a patient. 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
3: That's affirmative. I got one patient. We're going to probably end up transporting if you want to get them another unit en route.
2: Affirmative, Medic 42. 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
5: 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There's been an MVA motorcycle, William Buck Drive, 411. I'm not involved. He is laying on the ground.
4: Copy, motorcycle accident, William Buck, 411.
6: They could not tell what subjects they were wearing, possibly blue jeans with a hole in the back. Unknown weapons, the male subject went straight out back to the woods. The client advised he has received numerous threats from people that want to harm him. There's multiple alerts on the address for subjects that aren't calling up.

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2: Negative. I was going to go to the next road up and come down.
0: That's negative. 36 advised you to come up Old Knox Ferry. You need to come in behind Tanker 10. You'll be the next tanker in, but if you've already committed, keep going. We'll circle around and come you the other, make you come in the other way.
2: Copy.
1: Ten 4-22-14, NBA with Andrea 4-11 and William Blunt, motorcyclist on the ground.
3: Ground, but motorcyclist is injured.
1: What?
3: 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He is conscious, alert, but is confused.

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0: B-34.
1: I just arrived at Station 1. I'm getting gear on now, and I'll respond in a few minutes.
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0: 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Have a medical call for difficulty breathing. 1721 Montbell Road. 1721 Montbell Road. Cross Street North, Briar Cliff Circle.
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1: 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You're going to be going to 1721 Montville Road, 1721 Montville, across the North Briarcliff, Grayson Woods. It's going to be for a 39-year-old male. 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

0: 15.
1: Got a call for domestic, 1543 Chandler Station Road, 1543 Chandler Station Road, cross at Topside Road. The complaint about his cousin's ex-girlfriend keeps driving by his house. She is in a red Nissan car. Will be a Chelsea Montgomery subject. 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

0: 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So you've been turned over to PD.
1: 10-4 clear, 22-37.
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1: Hello.
0: Bravo Victor, call 5986. It's been a silver Acura. It's my way, default.

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Got another call for a suspicious. 4115 Wrights Ferry Road, 4115 Wrights Ferry Road, cross the Bear Hollow Loop. The complainant says he thinks he hears someone in the woods, wants an officer to check it out where we just were, and he called on 911 again.

0: Comm Center, all units. Special attention, Maryville Zone 4, area South Court Street, College Hill Drive. South Court Street, College Hill Drive. Complaint advised that there were two motorcycles driving recklessly down Court Street towards town. Almost caused a complainant two others to have an accident. The complaint advised that the motorcycle just pulled into the college from Court Street.
1: Yeah, it's all.
2: It's a 12.
1: Verbal warning, yeah, it's a service.

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Got a call for auto theft, 809 Brickmill Road, 809 Brickmill Road, Smoky Mountain Speedway, cross the Paris and Carver, and Hutton Bridge. The complaint advised her 07 Chevy Classic 2500 HD, white four-door. It's missing from the speedway, missing sometime between 1830 and now. The complainant's going to be standing by at the entrance.

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0: AMR is wanting to know if they can be released from the scene there at the Old Niles Ferry. And that's affirmative, Comm Center, they can clear. 10-4, thank you.

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0: It's going to be the owners. 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They're doing some remodeling tonight. In case you get any other calls about them.
1: Two four.
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1: Bravo, Papa Juliet, 4252. Coming up on Tesla Boulevard, Airport Highway. Brown sedan.

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0: 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Sorry about that. 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
3: Comm center, all units, special attention, alcohol zone 4, hold up alarm at the subway, 2580 Airport Highway, 2580 Airport Highway, across of International Avenue, zone 7, silent panic, no further.
2: 224, I'll be in route. I'll be in route.
0: Units en route to the hold up alarm. Just be advised, Gulf 19 is on scene currently. Just be advised, Gulf 19 is trying to do a traffic stop on a vehicle that's leaving the subway at this time.
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0: 2-0, Bravo, Lima, Sierra Delta. Silver Cadillac, that's William. Parking lot, Food City, East Broadway.
1: Thank you.

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1: Two 58.

the last time it hit flock was at 818 going eastbound 411 in Fairview.

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0: All units are going to be clearing the scene. Command's terminated, Old Niles Ferry Command. Tanker 10 is going to go fill up. He'll let you know the hydrant location when he gets there.

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0: option. Protocol for a suspicious incident, 218 Main Road, 218 Main Road, cross of Cordell Avenue. The complaint is that someone was knocking on the door, then went to the back window and was knocking. The complainant asked who it was, and they would not answer. Last heard approximately 5 minutes ago, nothing to see.
1: Lima 6, traffic stop.
0: Lima 6.
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get assist, assist, not a 70s tomorrow, Center Parkway. Memorial, not a 70s tomorrow, Center Parkway, off Alexander Street. The complaint was parked in the lot below the helipad, or vehicle needs a jump. The complaint will be at being a 2010 black person.

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Just be advised, we did receive a call from an impaired person from Two Doors for a female who just left Two Doors going to the Founder's Lot. Very intoxicated, wearing a pinkish dress, long black straight hair.

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0: 258. Have a disturbance at 1031 Hunter's Crossing Drive at Chick-fil-A. 1031 Hunter's Crossing Drive at Chick-fil-A. Cross Street 129 bypass entrance. The homeless subject at the picnic tables was originally behind the dumpsters. The subject's wearing a black t-shirt, dark jeans, no weapon seen, unknown impairments. Requesting the subject to be moved along.
1: 10-4.

0: South Fork Place, 3602 South Fork Place, crosses Clinton, and for a 70-year-old female, conscious, hurts to breathe, fell and landed on left hip, extreme pain, having trouble walking.
1: Until we get another unit cleared, please.
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Lima 6, traffic stop. Three, two, five, Bravo Hotel, Victor Foxtrot. It's going to be on a orange Kia hatchback, Orange Road, about Wells.

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1: 10-4, she'll look and add whichever one we're missing.

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1: What was your location?
0: Broadway and Cape Street.
1: Ten more, thank you. Several. 141, do you want me to close out the two calls?
2: Lima 6, traffic stops.
0: Lima 6.
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0: 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Ten-four comes back to Connor Kyle. He's valid.

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1: 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It's still showing 4.
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0: Palm Central Unit, Special Attention County, Zone 1, suspicious search, possible attempted B&E to a garage. Plaintiffs advising a male at 1907 Morganton Road, 1907 Morganton Road, cross of Moonrise and Wilson Road. Male was in the backyard trying to break into the garage. He ran off approximately 3 minutes ago when the complainant went outside. Unknown what he was wearing, he ran towards the back of the property. Unknown weapons. Does not appear that he made entry to the garage.
1: Disregard.
2: So I'll say that you have traffic, you didn't make it out.
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4: Stand 4.

Compton, all units, stand by to copy a stolen vehicle Volvo out of Blount County. Compton, all units, be on the lookout for a white Chevy 2500 bearing Tennessee tag 780 Bravo Foxtrot Juliet Yankee 780 Bravo Foxtrot Juliet Yankee. Has two UT stickers on it with a front black plate with number 12 on it and a metal toolbox in the bed. Last seen on a flock camera in Cock County. If found, stop in Old Fort Gulf 15, Kinsler, Bolo out, midnight 59.

0: 453 Pete Rich Road, cross of Richard B. Way, for a 71-year-old female, conscious, difficulty breathing, on coma to tachycardia.
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Entrance confirmed, negative 29, registration valid.

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1: Lima 6.
0: I'll be out on traffic stop on that vehicle. 884 Bravo, Quebec, Zulu Mike. 411 South at South Springview.

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0: Comp Center, Blount County Fire, fire investigation outside. Possible address of 1742 Joan Drive, 1742 Joan Drive, across the Wrights Ferry Road and Flora Drive. A complainant calling in stating there is a fire in the front yard of this residence. It looks like they possibly had a bonfire that has rekindled. There's nobody around it at this time. Complainant's no longer in the area.
1: Bonfire that rekindled is not attended to at this time. The complainant's no longer in the area.

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1: 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She's just following me to help up.

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0: responder from Engine 2. I'm on scene at 1742 Joan Drive. There's a very small pit of embers, no active flames. It's just probably a 2x2 square foot area of embers in the yard at 1742.
1: Copy on scene, Joan. Just to keep, yes, it is. Fire just got on scene and advised there's no active flames, just small embers in the yard.
2: I'm passing clearing the scene.
0: It looks like everyone at the residence is asleep. All the lights are off in the home. It's just a very small burn pit. There's no active flames right now. It's burnt out for the most part. I'll just be clearing the scene.
2: Tanker 6,
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1: 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Did you clear with the refusal or public assist?
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1: And so 109 Thornhill Drive, 109 Thornhill Drive, cross for a 911 hang-up. A prepared live was sent and asked if there was an emergency, and the only response was yes. The history shows falls and welfare checks. We've now got another complainant on the line and advised her sister called her, and there's a female outside screaming for help.

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2: 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Sent more, comes back to a 2013 Gray Infiniti J35 to a Cary Beard. 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

0: Golf 11. Got a call for a suspicious incident at 109 Thornhill Drive, 109 Thornhill Drive. 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The complainant won't advise exactly what's going on. They did advise units to come in on foot. There is an alert for officer safety. Andrew Gordon, 10K, has made threats towards Ellie and terroristic threats on Facebook.
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units en route to the suspicious, just be advised. 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

Jump or go ahead. 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

Did you have traffic? 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Back to 109 Thornhill Drive, Maryville, Tennessee. 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
1: Going to be en route to Broadway Towers, 1402 Broadway Towers, 1402 Broadway Towers off West Broadway Ave. 73-year-old female, weight, breathing normally, having high blood pressure, possibly stroking, having trouble speaking, slurring words with histories of strokes.
2: Black pickup, southbound on the highway at Hunt.
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She's slurring words and has history of strokes. Okay, 1-3-6 on scene.

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0: Okay, cool.
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Okay, for us.

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0: 462, Bravo Kilo, Bravo Kilo. Maroon truck, Hall Road, North Hall, at West Fulton.
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0: Hey, Mars and Ralph for a lift assist. 827 code for a circle, 827 code for a circle at the beach house. Of Allers Gate and Epworth Road. 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
1: Three in Ralph.
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3: 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I'm Noel in for a Cody Moyers, 123 Stanley Avenue in Maryville. Date of birth matches, he'll be suspended, negative 29.

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Yeah, welfare check. 7-1 Dundee Drive. 7-1 Dundee Drive. Clay stating she woke up and no one is at her house, stating that no one is at her house and her son and daughter should be there. Both are adults. Think she had a bad dream, but feels like it's the end of the world and needs to confirm that there are still people in Maribel. She thinks it's silly and stated that it isn't drunk, but something that she seems weird.

219-257. Give me a call back on that 4131 number when you get a minute.

Roll 15. Got a call for an NBA property damage. Big Springs Road in West Lamar. Big Springs in West Lamar. Going southbound. The complainant hit an unknown animal and damaged his vehicle. The animal left the seat. The complainant's in a dark gray Kia Forte.

problem. I got a call for an agency assist. 278 Sagebrush Way, 278 Sagebrush Way, crossroads 411 South, for an attempt to locate a juvenile female, Willow Keener, was supposed to be at home at 2200 hours last night at 19 times 4th North City. The subject has turned off her location on her phone approximately 2 hours ago, but the last known location was this address. Loudoun County Dispatch is requesting callback with findings.

Units grant to the agency assist. Just be advised, Loudoun County just called us back and requested that if she is not at the Sagebrush Way address, to go to 1516 Marble Hill Road, 1516 Marble Hill Road, due to her typically staying at the Marble Hill address and is supposed to have walked to the Sagebrush Way address for a party.

Go for it. She didn't have any descriptors for tonight, but she gave me her CL. Let's put it in the call.

Robin County advised they just spoke to her over the phone, but she would not tell them where she was, and they're advising they still want contact to be made with her if possible, and now giving another address of 1563 Marble Hill Road, 1563 Marble Hill. It's supposed to be her grandparents, but the mother is the one who gave the 1560 Marble Hill.

need a remap on that plate. 2020 Honda Accord comes back to a Sanchez Cuevas in Lenore City. Negative 29.

0: 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Yep.
1: Careful.
0: I think I'm back to a very small ballot.

of 23. I got a call for an NBA property damage in the area of 1601 Tipton Hollow Road, 1601 Tipton Hollow Road, across of Dripping Springs Road. Any time was called out by AAA for an NBA, the vehicle is hanging off the bridge and has caused damage to the guardrail and other structures, and now the driver of the vehicle is no longer there. AAA provided Jamie Monger as the subscriber with home address 1621 Old Chahawi Road.

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0: 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You have a gate code.
1: Medic 2, that's a negative on the gate code. I can check some history or do a callback. Most gates open with your sirens.
2: I've unplugged the unit. Flames went out.
3: Kill.

0: Dispatch Medic 2, does have a siren. It says siren activated. However, I've gone through all three phases of the siren and it's still not opening.
1: Copy Medic 2, I'm attempting to do a call back now.

0: Can I go ahead and get next schedule, please?
1: Thanks, Lee.
0: Yes, in 4362, Bravo, Bravo, Juliet, Tango.
1: Is that Tennessee?
0: Yeah, simple.
1: 10-4, it's not coming back, not on file.
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0: 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Medic 60, good morning, go ahead.
1: We're going to be in shop 38359 on mile 74754. ALS 26, VLS 59. We've got two portables, ET3, critical care with the Lucas with off duty of 0600.
0: Oh boy.
1: Poor boy.
0: Oh, we'll be.
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1: Put a boy. What will be? 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
2: Route 39716, mileage 112965, ALS 43, BLS 62, that's a portable DT3, off duty at 630.
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1: Have a difficulty breathing call at 610 South Farnham Street, 610 South Farnham. 80-year-old male, difficulty breathing. He is conscious, seems confused. He's a hospice patient. Go ahead. Hit 4.

Dispatch Medic 2, EMS 12, VLS 61, miles 146192, two portables, Lucas, ET3, off the 0700, crew change when this call gets done. 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
1: You got three.
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0: per farle molto.
1: Hello, Fab. Good morning. Go ahead.
2: Good morning. It's my Fab. We're off 159.49 starting mileage is 111.803. I repeat, 111.803. Felix 69 ALS numbers will be crit care with the ET3 phones and portables. We'll have a crew change at 1900 to support light.
1: Copy A. Portable B.
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1: Copy Medic 5. I'll also show that you should have a student, an EMR student from 8 to 2000.
0: 5 SA firm, we'll be heading over to Central, pick up left here momentarily.
1: Copy, and that concludes your video check. Y'all have a good shift.
0: Thank you, and likewise, dispatch, you too. Dispatch, Medic 4.
1: Medic 4, go ahead.
3: Good morning, dispatch. Medic 4, we're going to be in shop number 19525, starting miles. It's going to be 77591, ALS 30, BLS 38, on to 0700, Lucas, portables, and ET3.
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1: 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Go have a good shift.
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1: 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The alarm company advised that they spoke to her directly. It's a 96-year-old female. She fell trying to sit on her walker. She's not injured. She just needs help up. 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
1: I have a 911 hang up that called in several times. It's heading 1600 Ardmore Alpha away.
0: Yep.
1: It sounds like a child playing on the phone. He sent me a question that hangs up. He's called in at least 7 times now.
0: Therefore.

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1: Copy, Medic 1, are you going to Central?
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1: Copy, sir.

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1: Two, four, Richard, and there.
0: Yeah.

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0: Hello, what is this? 342 Fairview Boulevard, 342 Fairview Boulevard, 67-year-old male. Sal, he's not injured. I heard a freak out.

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Comm Center, all units stand by for Ebola out of Sevier County. All units be on the lookout for a 2010 Lexus Golden Color involved in a domestic coming from the area of Burnett Station. Complainant advised that they left from 533 Catalpa Street, and he comes through Blount County via Black Oak towards Burnett Station. They advise that there's an 8-minute time delay. Again, it's a 2010 Lexus Golden Color, license plate 897, Bravo Henry Yankee Kilo. Sevier County advised that they don't have charges at this time. If contact's made, just stop and hold. Again, this is involved in a domestic. Timeout, 8:15.

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0: 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Bravo, Papa, Papa, 7432. It's a red dollar, 3500. Robert C. and Stone Tree, I believe.
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1: That'll be 33.

0: 169.
1: I got a guy on a motorcycle. Foothills Plaza, heading to Foothills Mall Drive. Trying to catch up with him. He's running away from me. Got a green helmet.
0: Are you in a pursuit?
1: 10-4. Trying to catch up to him now. I'm sorry, 10-9 on that. Speeding.
0: Don't touch him.
1: I'm having a hard time hearing you. I'm sorry.

0: I'm not buying anything for that specific.
1: Check in, son.
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0: 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Just had a motorcycle take off on Hills Mall, Mall Drive. The motorcycle with a green helmet. There's no further info.
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helicopter in fire, have a EMS call for an unconscious subject. I'm in the Kinjo Market at 2601 US Highway 411 South, across the Fairview Drive.

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4: Have a zone 2 unconscious. 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Gray Kia Pump 9, male passed out in the vehicle. 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
5: Washington 9, you can assign that to me. 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Option 6 point.
3: Yeah. Copy squad 1, you're en route to Maribel College campus. It's going to be at Pearson Hall. They're going to be in the dining room. The 16 squad that should be on the front porch.
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2: 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Squad 3 has Kenjo Command.
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0: 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It comes back to a Sandra Cheyenne Brault for Preston Wells. 2705 Turkey Pen Road, Maryville.
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1: 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I'll call.
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0: 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Our starting miles are 20616. ALS 35, ALS 85, off duty time of 2130. We have two portables and an AT3.
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0: Stop for a bit. 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I'm advised they have a block of dark signal. 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Across the house. Across from the board. 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

0: Different.
1: Got a report about a impaired driver. They're currently stationary in the parking lot of McDonald's down almost the highway. It's a female in a gold Lexus drinking a beer in the parking lot.

0: have a traffic enforcement at Prophet Springs Road, Prophet Springs. 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
1: Is that a phone call, home center?
0: Good work, Katie.
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2: Okay. 215, there was the female's actively dropping. Dropped it a lot this time.
3: Yeah.

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0: 159.
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2: Priority 1 Medic 4, Eflamar Alexander Parkway at the Wallen Center, for an unconscious

Have an unconscious at 5317 East Lamar. 5317 East Lamar at Lawn Center. 60-ish year old female passed out in the store. She's unconscious. 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

Okay, property damage, Eastern Mark, Gateway Road, Eastern Mark, Gateway, white Kia, hit a mailbox and a curb. 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I'll be at 3155 East Lamar, 3155 East Lamar.

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2: 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It's going to be the Ray residence. It's coming from Smoke Zone 31. 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

0: 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Rescue 11, be advised we are posted on the Dragon approximately mile marker 8.
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1: 60, copy.
0: 60, that's when you're in route.

0: Yes, Cosmetic 60. Can we get the numerics in the notes, please? We're having CAD problems.
1: Medic 60, I'll show you around at 1118. You're responding to 1033 Maple Lane. Your cross street is J. Riley West Drive and Morganton Road. The notes, 69 female, fell on the back porch, still on the ground. Pain left hip, shoulder and ribs, difficulty breathing.
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0: Airport property damage. We have Lowe's, 10 9800 crossing. A shopping cart ran into the Clinton Group at 450. They're going to be parked on the end by the trailer parking.
1: 10-4. 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

Concert audience, Western County Zone 3 and 4. Go reckless. Taking curves on Scribble Road headed toward Maryville. Tango Romeo 2765. It was passing vehicles on double yellow line there in 13 curves.

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Yes, Risa. 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

Foxtrot 1. Have an agency assist for lift assist. 343 Russell Road, Crossing Calvert. Nero County is requesting assistance while they're returning a patient who was weighing 450 pounds. They're on scene at the residence.

0: Crown Court Bethesda at 2130 on Stony Brook Road, 213 on Stony Brook. Drives a black Dodge. Male subject inside of it, soles leaf blower in the neighborhood. Follows the male subject down right Ferry Road. Like going back to the resident.
1: Two 242, I'll be out to the area. Check for the charge.

0: culture in the county in Maryville, Zone 3. You know, it's got a poor reckless driver. It's East Broadway passing Broadway Baptist Church this time, headed into Maryville.
1: Okay.
0: It's a white GMC, it's either a pickup truck or a SUV. It's following the client tailgating. It's almost like the client twice, and they're heading into Maryville passing Broadway Baptist.
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Okay.

0: Hey, Marsha, be clear. 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

0: and that's going to be a negative on the phone number. It's a Farragut address. And nothing shows up when I call for all three subjects that was attached to that return.
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Have a suspicious person. 2514 Wilkinson Pike, 2514 Wilkinson Pike, Crescent Memorial Drive. They advise that he's out of town. He spoke with someone on his Ring camera asking strange questions. He was asked if anyone was home. They could come to the door. He didn't see a vehicle. It's going to be a white male with a beard, dark colored shorts and gray t-shirt with a hat. He has a bag of some sort.

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0: 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A Medic.
1: Howdy. Assurance 1063 Old Oliver Road, 1063 Old Oliver Road. You can see the complaint in reference to a male in a black Volvo with a white hatchback slammed on his brakes in the front of the complainant and tried to start a fight. At the intersection of Blair Loop and Cold Springs, the male did spit in the complainant's face and was making comments about a firearm but never showed one. The complainant went back to his residence. Request to see an officer.
2: Civil.
0: Medic 6 on scene at 1202.
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1: Warhol HQ, we have an NBA, top side right at Robinson Drive, top side at Robinson, Sawa Acura, TLX, and a blue Nissan Altima. They pulled to the side of her. Endeavor. Delta 19.

0: 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They're coming from Lane County.
1: Johnson Route Squad 2 on the scene. Squad 2, I shall in command.
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1: 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I'll give you a cross in a moment.

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1: 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Lima, India, Foxtrot, Echo 9.
0: That was my bad. I had it wrong. It's a black Toyota Tundra.
1: 10-4 expiration.
0: 131.26.
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1: Stanford, that's suspicious person at 2511 Wilkinson Pike, 2511 Wilkinson Pike, Crescent Memorial. Supervised officers were out looking for a suspicious male. He's now walking down Wilkinson Pike out of town.

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I believe it's Bravo November Golf 2382 on a Subaru of some sort. They'll enjoy it every call.

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I have an EMS call. I'm in the parking lot of Foothills Mall outside the movie theater. It's going to be for a 3-year-old male that has his neck

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1: 4.
2: Copy, squad 1. You're going to the parking lot of Foothills Mall. It's going to be outside the movie theater on the south toward the bypass. You're looking for a black Jeep Patriot. Female advisor, 3-year-old, has his neck stuck in a seatbelt. He's breathing okay, just didn't able to get free from the seatbelt.

Romeo 5. I'm going to be out at Old Niles Ferry at Old Clover Hill Road. There's an expedition in the field here that might have possibly run off the road and wrecked. He's driving, trying to figure a way out of the field right now.

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1: 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We'll be here at 3414. I'll be sticking with the driver.

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0: Squad two en route. Squad two, you're going to 1419 Crest Ridge Drive, 1419 Crest Ridge Drive. It's going to be for a 83-year-old male that's fallen in his front yard, not injured, just needs help up.
1: Romeo 5. You see if you have any owner information on the field across from this address.

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1: Next to a white Chevy SUV in the parking lot. Keeps going through repairs, appears to be impaired. Female is related to one of the employees who lives in that vehicle.

0: I spoke with the homeowner there. They said they no longer own that property and maybe a developer owns it. I'll be in service, no report.
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of 20 tracks. 558. I can't make out the last four. It's a black Volkswagen GT1 prospect at Doc Norton. Last four is Bravo, Papa, Romeo, Tango.

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1: Sarah Pro Domestic at 7830 Hamilton Ridge Drive, 1730 Hamilton Ridge. Tend to locate the complainant's son, Jason Solklum, and his girlfriend, Taylor Hanson. About they're in a heated verbal. They does have a history of being physical. Complainant lives out of state, but she got a text from him asking her to call. Complainant is here for her son's life.
2: Copy, sir. I'll show you en route at 1352. 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

0: 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They're checking for units. 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

0: Chuck, man, we still got about, I'd say, a good 40 minutes, probably, get to the crash site.
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0: 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They're headed to Sweetwater at their LV. 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
1: 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Still probably about 35, 40 minutes.
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2: No, three destinations.

is 1-4. It's 1-4. Perfect domestic, proper check, and area, Statesman Lane. I know the exact address, but my advice, they could hear a domestic. There was a female in a gold brown, possibly a Taurus, a male banging off a vehicle. The female was last seen pulling off towards the top side, but there was also two smaller kids around.

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Two, four.

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0: 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That unit has made it to its base. Its new ETA would be about 25 to 30 minutes.
1: 60 copy. We're on scene now.
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1: Yeah. 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
1: 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Medic 7.
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1: When the complainant called in and you guys could hear them having the conversation, did the female ever make any self-harm statements?
0: Negative. Not that I could hear at the beginning. It was muffled. It was in his pocket, I believe.
1: 10-4.

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1: We've got another biker down here around mile marker 5. If you can send Rescue 11 and another EMS unit. My partner's about to assess him now.
0: Minute 60, copy. Another biker down at mile marker 5. I'll send Rescue 11 and another unit.
2: Rescue 11, copy to that.

0: Medic 5, if you would be en route, emergency to the Dragon, mile marker 5, for a MVA of the biker down.
1: 5 en route.
0: Medic 5 en route at 1509, I'll have a call for you in just a second.
1: Five, copy.

0: Medic 60 to confirm, did you continue on transporting?
1: Negative, not yet. We will be here shortly. We're just checking. I'm getting a little bit of assessment for the next unit.
0: Copy. If you'll just advise that patient update.
1: Copy that. Medic 5, Medic 60, direct. Go ahead, sir.
2: Fish, you're up. Do you think I need a launcher card?
1: Stand by, my partner's now with him doing right now. I'll invite you in just a second.
3: Copy.

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0: Go ahead, sir.
1: The only visual bleeding wise we found on the sweep was right inside of his thigh, just like into the fatty tissue. It's been bandaged. Blood pressure was 122 or 80. No else, no lost consciousness, no other problems at all. Complaints.
0: 5 copies. We'll hold off on that aircraft and we get up right then. Appreciate it.
1: Next copy there. We'll be dispatch. We'll be transporting here just in a minute or two.
2: Copy.

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1: Copy.
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0: 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Supervisor, she just come to the police department and turned in.
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We just passed Coulter Grove School on Cyril Road.

0: This is West 21. We're clear to Station 1. Do you need us to head towards CMH?
1: 21, that's a negative. If you'll start headed priority 2 to the Foothills Parkway, mile marker 11 for a fall.
0: Chosen route.
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Okay. Juvenile problem 1125 Sherbourg Drive, 1125 at Sherbourg Drive, cross the Rosella Drive and Worthington Boulevard. Complainants advising she has no trespassing signs all over her property and juveniles are playing basketball at the intersection and the ball keeps coming on her, they keep coming on her property to retrieve their ball. She advises an ongoing issue. PD's been out before because of this same thing.

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1: Rescue 11, I'm at about 1601. Are you going back to the lookout?
0: Yes, ma'am. We were heading that direction.
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0: we're not able to make any contact with anybody at this location. 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Otherwise, we're in service.
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1: Copy, Medic 4, just to confirm, is this critical or non?
0: That was Medic 7. We're out at fuel point.
1: Yes, sir, I understand. Is your fuel critical or non-critical?
0: That is critical.
1: Copy, thank you.
0: Dispatch, Mike 7, do you have anything holding?
1: That's a negative. I just needed to confirm if you were feeling critically or not.
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0: 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We'll be route to Central to pick up some restock of the non-critical variety.
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0: 526, Bravo Romeo, Hotel Victor. He's not Palos Vistas, 4 OK Highway, yellow charger.
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0: I'm advised that there was a male sister conflict outside the business that was talking to her. He's now left and said he would be back with flowers. Complaint 160 to an officer about harassment.
1: I did one to state returns and I added a second as a comment with the name and date of birth. Can you check Campbell and Knox?

0: 224. Added a third name to state returns. I think it's going to be the same as the name I added as comments. I think he's just changing his first name. So he'll just try all three names.
1: Sounds boring.
2: Echo 12, I'm going to start 4 from 4 5 and 5.

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for Campbell and Knox when I ran that one subject with the two names, and then see how Sam Shauna hit local. Have you called them? Ten four. T24, Sean, they're both, you're right.

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1: 42, Worms Hop Pueblo 681, miles are 251841, ALS 41, BLS 32. We got two portables and a telephone. We'll be off whenever the races are over.
0: Copy, 42. Just to confirm your miles, because you advised I'm broken. 251841?
1: That's affirmative, 251841.
0: Copy. Do you all need to stop by anywhere before you head to the race?

0: 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We're not sure at this moment. We'll let you know.
1: Copy. Just let me know when you're ready for your call.
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One 31-62, are you still code 4?

0: 723.
1: Our person from the condos just showed up here at the police department. 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

0: Customer Maryville Fire, have a fire alarm. It's going to be at Maryville College, Pearson's Hall.
1: M25, number of fire. Big Glock 9 millimeter. Bravo Golf, Foxtrot, Sierra. Come on, thank you.
0: Maryville College Drive. It's going to be at Pearson Hall. Trying to general fire alarm zone 1.
1: Thompson, have you been able to make phone contact with anyone?
0: Not maybe, I guess. One thing,

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1: Copy that. 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

0: culture at the time. When I made contact with college security, they've not been made aware of it yet. They've asked to probably going to be set off by cooking, but he could not confirm it.
1: I want copy.
2: T, just to let you know, my partner spoke to somebody and they believe it has been set off with cooking.
1: I'm out of college.
0: Copy, Maryland 3, you're responding at 7:30.

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0: 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We've made contact at personnel.
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the Michael subject advised that his brother had sent him pictures of today of a gun and narcotics on his lap, saying that he was on his way right now to go to the residence and do harm.

0: myself and Juliet come on scene.
1: It could be en route to 945 Spring Creek Street, 945 Spring Creek Street, cross of Pintail and Sandpiper. Had a complainant call in, concerned for the welfare of a stray animal in the neighborhood. She advises that it's right next to their house. It appears to be a pit mix. She's advising that its eyes and ears are very red in color, and it appears that it's having very watery stool.

0: 1:30. Actually, same wrong one.
1: Medic 2 transporting code 2 to UT 1812.
0: Traffic enforcement request, right road at Monroe Avenue, right road at Monroe Avenue. It's going to be in reference to a black Mustang speeding through the area and circling. The complainant advised that it's very loud and he's going about 100 miles an hour. I believe it's going to be an ongoing issue with the Mustang and the
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0: Fairwell Fire, we've got an unconscious 206 Mavis Lane, 206 Mavis Lane, cross of OK Pike and Compton. Possibly get ready to start CPR.
1: I have a 53-year-old female, possibly choking. My partner's starting CPR.

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1: Tefl, you're in route at 1816, 1206 Mavis Lane, cross of OK Pike in Compton. It's going to be a 53-year-old female that's unresponsive. She is starting to turn color, not breathing correctly. We're starting CPR at this time.
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2: Copy, Medic 1, en route, 1817. Be advised, this is now a CPR in progress.
3: Copy that. Is anybody going with us?
2: Medic 1, that's affirmative. You'll have Maryville Fire en route.

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1: 441 North Hall Road. In the area of Black Horse Brewery, the complaint advisor is a tire in the middle of the roadway right before the railroad tracks.

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1: 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Parties are separating. 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
0: 10-4.

0: Three domestic assault times two, and he is supposed to have that weapon on him.
1: 10-4, they're now parked. 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
1: Forty-six.

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We're going to be on the same. 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

0: 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On Ware's Valley?
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0: 27 and 23, both units on the scene up here at River Rat. What was the tag number on the vehicle you advised? It was mine, the SUV, correct?
1: 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Have a good night.
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2: The vehicle with going to be a white SUV, partial tag, 186 Bravo Foxtrot Romeo, 186 Bravo Foxtrot Romeo. Was just involved in a disturbance at River Rage in Townsend. Apparently they were yelling and screaming, cursing at people, and hitting a metal pole. 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And per one of the complainants, the vehicle is occupied times three, all subjects intoxicated.

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1: 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Or nothing.

0: 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I'm clear here, passing out to the office.
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2: For White Dodge SUV with Tennessee tag 428 Bravo Juliet November Zulu, 428 Bravo Juliet November Zulu, possibly impaired, weaving out of the lane, almost hitting other vehicles, running red lights. The complainant no longer following, last seen going past Gunny's on the run.

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0: Station 1, copy.
1: Copy, Station 1, thank you. 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
0: 7, copy.
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1: Copy. 60, stand by for emergency.

0: Medic 60, how do you copy emergency tone?
1: Medic 60, copy.
0: Copy, Medic 60, thank you.